0: 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And the Miss Universe Philippines 2026 is Bia Milian Podorsky. 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

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And the next song is brought to us by CDO Idol Hot Dog. 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
2: Yes. Maayong buntag, mabuhay, bulawanong buntag ka natong tanan, no? Sa lahat ng naminaw karon sa Heart FM, daghan kaayong salamat, Dr. Heart, and of course, George.
1: Thank you.
2: Good morning, and of course, kauban ako kayo na ang atong Marketing and Promotions Division, the City Tourism and Cultural Affairs Office. We have James Paculba and Christer po. Maayong buntag sa tanan.
0: Ayon.
2: Happy higalaay ka na itong tanan.
1: Happy higalaay, Sir Marky. And to everyone sa City Tourism Office, ay happy higalaay.
0: Alright, so since sinasabi natin kanina, it's the month of August, kickoff na ng Higalaay Festival. Just like sinicelebrate natin over the years, it's gonna be a month-long celebration. And dami-daming mga kalingawan sa Cagayan de Oro, di ba? Ayan, Sir Mark, can we talk about, siguro let's talk about the first, yung launching bukas, tama?
2: Yes, Dr. Hart, tomorrow will be the grand launching of our Higalaay Festival. This is the 13th year of the Higalaay Festival since its inception in 2013. And tomorrow at the Rio de Oro Boulevard, no, 4 p.m. will be our grand launching. So, kita-kits, no, mga Cagayanons. And of course, ato mga bisita from our nearby municipalities and cities, no, to witness the grand launching tomorrow. And for this year's Higalaay Festival, we have 59 events po.
0: Nako, dami.
2: Yes, dami talaga. Up until now, daghan pa ang gusto mo participate or mo join sa atong Higalaay Festival ng mga activities. But, you know, stop na ta because we have to up na our billboard for this year's Higalaay Festival.
1: Uh-oh.
2: So, this year, we have 10 core events. So, just a context, no, of what are these core events. So, unsay buot pasabot sa itong mga core events. These
0: yes,
2: are
0: that's
2: events
0: right.
2: That has been running in the Higalaay Festival for the past 5 years, no? And these are LGU led, no, nga mga activities for the Higalaay Festival.
0: Uh-huh.
2: And we have 12 major events. We have 6 minor events and of course 31 parallel events.
0: Wow, and dami.
2: It's
0: gonna be happening all throughout the month, no?
2: Yes.
0: Wow.
2: This month-long fiesta celebration.
0: Sige. Ano ba itong mga yung core events natin, ito yung mga highlights natin, kumbaga.
2: Yes, yes.
0: The festival highlights. Uh-huh. Okay, so nandyan yung fiesta sa kaumahan, hala kumbira, dami, Miss CDO, di ba? Kasama
1: yes.
0: Dito. Aha. At ganun din yung parada natin and of course the fluvial procession at saka yung street dancing.
1: Yung inaaway.
2: These are the highlights for the Higalaay Festival.
0: Grabe. Ayan. Kumusta naman ang paghahanda ng City
1: Sir
0: Tourism? Nai-stress na ba?
2: Oo. Hindi pa nagsa-start, parang naubos na. But you know, pag naririnig namin yung Higalaay Festival and of course yung mga tao are so excited, yun yung nagbibigay sa amin ng inspirasyon.
0: Yun yung nagda-drive sa inyo, di ba?
2: Nako,
0: grabe.
1: Hindi, seeing the lineup of events, I know for sure na lahat tayo na makikilahok sa festival and the festivities will enjoy. Grabe naman. Grabe yung lineup, ha?
2: Yes, we started our preparation, our inception meeting for this year's Higalaay Festival last February pa po.
1: Wow.
2: And a series of coordination meetings were conducted and then na-finalize lahat ng mga events, especially the core events, last April. And then our sponsorship committee is very busy for the past months, no? Si Christer Kim and our marketing promotion.
0: Sila yung nakatoka doon.
2: For the sponsorship committee, no? And we also have the accreditation committee. So yung accreditation committee, sila yung nag-review sa lahat ng mga proposals coming from different, no, groups, national government agencies and private groups and civil society organizations who want to take part this year's Higalaay Festival. So of course, we assess, no, the relevance of their activities for the Higalaay Festival and of course tourism and economic impact po. And the accreditation committee the one who decides to what are the approved mm-hmm. and accredited activities for this year's Higalaay Festival.
0: Yun. So, talking about activities, meron tayong core events, meron din tayong major events. Yun. Ayan. Ano ba itong mga major events natin, Sir Mark?
2: Yes, for the major events, of course, nag-start na, nag-soft mm-hmm. Opening na yung Higalaay Festival

0: market natin, no? Mm-hmm. Last August 1, and this will run until August 31. So Higalaay Festival Market right there at the Rio de Oro Boulevard, now on its third year. Yung Higalaay
1: Wow.
0: Mogining gaatuan gyud no gatipukan sa mga tao every year because the Higalaay Festival Market is an added attraction. Yung yes. medyo upscale na market
2: trip,
0: for
2: yes.
0: yeah, food yeah. trip for everybody. And of course, kanang support for startups and for
1: mga entrepreneurs, di ba?
0: MSMEs natin sa Cagayan de Oro.
1: Purely local ito.
0: Purely.
1: Di ba? Support Cagayan. Local tayo.
2: Correct. Yung mga homegrown.
0: Mga homegrown and purely Cagayanon talaga.
1: This is actually sinasabi natin go to event natin, no? Pagdating sa Higalaay.
2: Yes.
1: No?
2: Talaga, yung mga
1: pinupuntahan talaga.
0: So before mag-Higalaay, pagpadulong ng Higalaay, everybody's so excited and look forward din sila sa itong Higalaay Festival yes. Market. Uh-huh. Aside sa food strip siya, daghan mga pakulo,
2: entertainment
0: yes. and mga activities so, na ginakandak sa itong Higalaay Festival
1: Market. Maisingit ko na lang din dyan, ha? Kasi nga, magkakaroon ng maraming pakulo, maraming so, entertainment.
0: You have...
1: Yeah! Yes. Makakasama nyo din ang Heart FM, ha? Yes. Diyan po sa Higalaay Festival Market. It's the Heart FM Tsada Saya.
2: Yun.
1: Diba?
0: And i-rundown ko na lang din po iba yes. na mga events na to. Of course, on its fourth year, no, organized by the City Vice Mayor of Cagayan de Oro, Vice Mayor Jocelyn Bebot Rodriguez, The Kaon Tabay, Season 4, a celebration of homegrown flavors.
1: Mm-hmm.
0: The Kanta Tabay, Vocal Duet Grand Finals. And of course, the Lambago Tree Growing and Sayaw Tabay, CDO Dance Festival Grand Finals. And of course, two of the major events din po for this year's Higalaay Festival, the 35th Mindanao Business Conference.
1: Hmm, dito pala, so, Minbiscon. This is the Minbiscon, right? Yes. Aha, okay.
0: And host city, ang city government.
1: Wow,
0: so, the 35th Mindanao Business Conference. And on August 25 din po, the League of Cities of the Philippines na
2: mga board members,
0: board executive meeting and mm-hmm. the mayor's night. So we're expecting 50 to 70
1: wow.
0: city mayors from across
1: Nandito
0: the country.
1: Sa Cagayan de Oro.
0: Yeah, we'll be coming over to Cagayan de Oro on August 25. And some of them will stay right until our fiesta
1: na.
0: Yes, because
1: wow.
0: we also want to witness the mm-hmm. civic military parade and join the civic military parade and the street dancing competition.
1: Wow.
0: And of course, ang atong Ribisco Volleyball Sisterhood fan meet and exhibition game between Chocomucho Flying Titans and Green Line Cool Snatchers, two of the most famous teams sa PBL. PBL So they will be coming over to Cagayan de Oro. And of course, our Rise Heroes Esports League Cycle 2. And of course, hype ngayon yung pickleball.
1: Ay, naho.
0: Halos lahat ng tao ngayon naglalaro ng pickleball. So the first Mayor Rolando Clarix Uy Higalaay pickleball tournament.
1: Wow. So we have seven pickleball enthusiasts out
0: yes,
1: there.
0: Yes, we have seven categories. And also, the high intermediate, the intermediate, and the open category will be open to all, no?
1: Oh, galing,
0: for
1: galing.
0: Those who want to come here to Cagayan de Oro and play pickleball with us.
1: Saan ba sila magpa-register kung gusto nilang sumali?
0: sa page natin, no? We have pickleball tournament page. And of course, the fiesta sa barrio come this August 28. So, diba, right after the fluvial procession and the concelebrated mass at the cathedral, so diba, tradition na after ng mass, papakain lang.
1: So, ayun.
0: This will be organized by the Liga ng mga Barangay. Yung 80 barangays ng Cagayan de Oro will display and will showcase their specialty and will offer food for everybody right there at the Divisoria. Divisoria is the heart of the city.
1: Yes,
0: so, dyan magaganap yung
1: fiesta.
0: Parang kainan for all.
1: Wow!
0: Fiesta for everybody.
1: Bibo. Talagang fiesta vibes, ano?
2: Chaga saya, gusto ko yung mga line of activities, especially itong ano, no, yung ito kasi yung pickleball. Mm-hmm. Maraming gustong sumali, interested, and wherever you will go dito sa city para may pickleball court.
0: Actually, yung nag-post kami for registration, hindi pa na 24 hours.
1: Puno na hanggang.
0: 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Diba?
1: Grabe talaga, no?
0: Limit na ating registration, ano natin, pile natin. So, we only have 20 pairs for each category, and those who applied for the competition umabot ng 100 plus per category. So so we have to undergo screening and filtering talaga.
1: Salaon jud.
0: Salaon gid siya. And naglisod gid ang mga organizers on saon siya pagsala, no? And wapag hindi ka release sa list of participants nato because we still have to, you know, undergo thorough na ano filtering and screening process for all the participants. I know everybody wants to participate.
2: Yes.
0: Pero limited lang gid ang atong slot kay number of days po data sa tournament.
2: Medyo kundi lang din. Yes.
1: Correct. Masigo lang pas nag-usa ka bulan sa atong celebration sa Higalaay.
2: Pasko niyan.
1: Sir Mark, let's go back to the core events kasi ni-rundown ko lang dire-diretso kanina. Can you tell us more about the core events?
0: Yes. Like I've made mention earlier, no, our grand launching tomorrow, August 6, 4 p.m. at the Rio de Oro Boulevard.
1: Uh-huh.
0: So,
1: ano ba meron dyan? Anong meron? Anong aabangan natin?
0: Let's go start with the Holy Mass para may guidance sa patron saint natin, Saint Augustine, and of course from Lord. And part 2 ng program na yan, dyan ilo-launch lahat ng mga activities for this year's Higalaay Festival. And of course, the ceremonial launching of our symbol, the Bulawanong Lamano.
1: The Bulawanon is parang nag-extend
0: sa ano. Palms to palms.
1: Parang
0: connection talaga. Sa
1: parang nagwa-blood compact.
2: Yes, totoo.
0: It's not just the name, no? City of Golden Friendship, but the friendship itself may malalim na.
2: Meaning,
0: puso sa puso. To the heart sa bawat Cagayanon.
1: Straight to the heart. Parang Heart FM lang din.
0: Yes,
1: you know?
0: Of course. So tomorrow, and then fireworks display.
2: Yes.
0: And of course, Darren Espanto will also be performing tomorrow. Mm-hmm. And part 3 ng ating program will be a concert na.
1: So ayun.
0: Front act, we have the Enzo Band, a rising band from Zamboanga, and of course, Ichi Worms.
2: Ichi Worms!
0: So it's going to be fun-filled grand launching tomorrow. So, daghan na gid ga anticipate and daghan na gid mo ato tomorrow, pero mapahibalo lang mino sa tanan nga gusto mo ato. Our main entrance and our only entrance for tomorrow's grand launching will be at Barangay Puntod na entrance ng Rio de Oro.
1: So doon lang lahat. Yes. No, kasi baka may pumunta doon sa kabila na
0: Yes.
1: So that will be closed, no?
0: Okay. So Puntod entrance lang po.
1: Puntod entrance.
0: For the general public po na gusto mag-turnout tomorrow.
1: That's right. Okay.
0: Yes.
1: Sweethearts, and, ha, yung mga pupunta, again, that's gonna be Puntod entrance. Doon lang kayo makakapasok at para ma-enjoy natin yung grand launching ng Higalaay Festival.
2: Yes, sige.
0: And of course, we have the fiesta sa Kaumahan. It's Agro Fair and Garden Show. Mm-hmm. So support sa mga local farmers nato, no? Dili sa Cagayan de Oro coming from our hinterland barangays. And not just hinterland barangays, but also uban nga mga barangays nga na ay mga ga-garden show po.
1: Yun. Yan
0: po support natin. So this will be at the Gaston Park starting August 6th. Tomorrow din po yung opening. August 6 to August 31 dyan po sa Gaston Park.
1: Ito para sa mga plantita.
0: Plantitas, yes.
1: And of course, so dyan kayo pumunta.
0: Alright. 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
1: Wow.
0: Dito sa Cagayan de Oro. 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
0: farm to market. Yes. And yung mga pagkain na display tomorrow, gikan gihapon sa ilang mga gipangbaligya ng mga raw, ng mga
1: Let's talk about Kumbira 2026.
0: Kumbira 2026, a prelude to the 30th Kumbira. Actually, the Kumbira will be on August 14 to 16. Mm-hmm. So, a prelude to the 30th Kumbira. So, what to look, no? What ano yung nilook forward natin for the 30th Kumbira? So, ito yung mga highlights. Ano yung mangyayari sa October? So,
1: patikim.
0: The flavors and food of Cagayan de Oro. Okay. And of course, August 16, our Higalaay Festival Half Marathon 2026. Half Marathon. So, my 5 km, 10 and 21.
1: Okay.
0: So this time we'll have the different route for the half marathon. This is organized by the Circle Productions.
1: Mm-hmm.
0: Actually, this the old name of the Higalay Festival Marathon is Cagayan Festival Marathon.
1: Cagayan.
0: So ngayon, Higalay Festival Half Marathon.
2: Yes.
0: Yeah. Mm-hmm. So apnang gyapon na no sa atong mga
1: of course
0: mga for health and wellness.
1: Lumalaki yung running community sa Cagayan de Oro, diba?
0: Yes. And aside sa Higalay Festival Marathon, parang every week may mga
1: fun run.
0: So ganun.
1: Pag sa ano ba, pag sa fun run, pag sumali ka, bawal sumimangot ano?
0: Yes.
1: O kasi fun run.
2: Kailangan na kahit ka. Kahit pawisan ka na.
0: Si Chrysler Kim, mahilig siya mag-fun run.
1: Ay, talaga? Naho.
0: Yes. Naka-podium ka na minsan.
2: Ay,
0: why? Yes, pero parang ano, naglayo.
1: Ay, talaga?
2: Naho. Third.
1: Kami naman, lagi kami kinukuha ang sponsor as radio partner ng mga fun run.
0: Thank you so much. And of course, the 15th Mindanao Fashion Summit. Yo. Yes, on August 19 to 21. So this is organized by our Oro Fashion Designers Guild, local fashion designers of Cagayan de Oro. So featuring the creativity and designs of
2: locals.
0: Yes, local designers. So we have the Hinabol, that's a local fabric made by the Higaunons of Cagayan de Oro.
1: Okay.
0: So makaka-feature yan. And of course, on the second and third day, we will also feature fashion designers. We will invite fashion designers from across Northern Mindanao.
2: Mm-hmm.
1: Wow.
0: And we have special guests din po for the Mindanao Fashion Summit. Actually, on its 15th year. So, kudos no atong pasalamatan na ito ang Oro Fashion Designers
1: Oro Fashion.
0: Guild. Yes. And of course, August 22, the Grand Coronation Night of Miss Cagayan.
2: Inaabangan talaga.
1: How many candidates ba meron tayo?
0: We have 12 official candidates for this year's Miss Cagayan de Oro. Actually, yung preliminaries, the swimsuit and even down competition last August 1. And August 22 at the Linkitkay Center Atrium.
1: They can also have a radio tour kung baka maisingit natin.
2: Baka pwede ninyong papuntahin.
0: We're so excited to witness and know kung sino yung magiging 61st Miss Cagayan de Oro.
1: 61st Miss CDO. Yes.
0: And of course, August 25 to 31 our Kahimunan Regional Trade Fair. So this is organized by the Department of Trade and Industry, no, provincial and regional office. So mangyayari yan sa Ayala Mall Central Activity Center. And of course, August 26 ang inaabangan gihapon sa tanan, no, ang atong street dancing
1: yon.
0: So we have 8 contingents for this year's street dancing competition. So we will start the street parade at Linkitkay Center and then passing through si Amrecto, then Dela Streets, and we'll end at the Don Gregorio Pelaez Sports Center. So
1: parang
0: siya.
1: Ngayon, ano?
0: Yes.
1: Parang maligtad na naman siguro.
0: The previous years, Rodelsa Circle. Rodelsa Circle to Pelaez Sports Center. But this time, sa main street na talaga tayo ng Cagayan de Oro.
1: Talaga nag-i-innovate ang mga taga city tourism ba?
2: Galing nito.
0: Galing
1: talaga.
0: Try new this time. Parang may iba namang
1: may something new, di ba?
0: Iaabangan yung mga tao. Tapos, of course, importante kaayo ang street dancing competition because it truly highlights the culture and tradition of Cagayan de Oro.
1: Right.
0: Featuring the 9 Higalaay steps na truly Cagayanon.
1: Wow.
0: Yes. It reflects the true identity and culture of Cagayan de Oro.
2: Totoo.
0: So the colors, the tradition, the culture, dyan mahal dyan
1: natin,
0: talaga sa street dancing.
1: Tsaka may experience din ng mga tourists natin at saka na, di ba? Mga mag-witness.
2: And it's a very staple event pagdating sa Higalaay Festival.
0: Yes, the street dancing street competition. Dance. And then August 27, of course, kahit hindi pa, wala pa minataw sa una na. The Civic Military Parade and Marching Band Competition. Isa ginaabangan yun.
1: Oo nga.
0: August 27. So we will start at the Rodelsa Circle,
1: Circle.
0: Vélez, CM Recto, and we'll end at the Limkitkay Center.
1: And of course, Heart FM will be participating also. Huh?
0: Yes, naman. Heart FM on August 27. Yeah. So last year, we have...
1: Ay, oo. Kasama, isa sa MC ang Heart FM.
2: Ay, yes.
0: Last year we have 220 contingents for the Civic Military Parade, and this time as of yesterday we already have 188 contingents who registered, and will end until August 10. Pero dami pa rin nga habol
1: right
0: after August 10. So we're expecting to to meet din the same number from last year, or baka mag-exceed, no? We'll see kung marami tayo mag-participate sa Civic Military Parade.
1: Ang saya-saya nito. 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During my first year here sa Cagayan de Oro, nung unang taon ko pa lang, nakapag-MC na kaagad. 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Ayan, talaga. Thank you.
0: And we will start 6 a.m.
2: 6 a.m.
0: Yeah. Previous year, 7 to yung nag-start, but because of
1: sobrang dami.
0: Dami ng participants or contingents for the Civic Military Parade, so we started earlier, so 6 a.m. para makapag-antay you before lunch.
1: Yun.
0: And of course, sa adlaw sa atong piyesta, no? Sa atong patron, St. Augustine, will be our religious and fluvial procession. So, previous years then we started at the Makabalan, but this time, we will start at Barangay Gusa. Coastal Road.
2: So, medyo mahaba na
0: yun. Medyo mahaba. So, Makahalari Bay, and then Cagayan de Oro River, and we will end at the Isla de Oro.
1: Okay.
0: And then, from Isla de Oro, naadan tayo procession going to the St. Augustine Cathedral.
1: Sa Cathedral.
0: Yes. Right after that, the concelebrated Mass.
1: Alright.
0: Yung August 28, ato yung ginadedicate siya ng adlaw for
2: St. Augustine.
0: So, wala na rin active.
1: After all, fiesta yun na.
0: Yeah.
1: No?
0: So, para makapag-rest rin silang Kim. And makapag-rest rin sa August 28.
2: Oo. Isik-sik, liglig, kumaapaw nga ating mga activities for the coming Higalaay Festival. And would there be any mga do's and don'ts para alam din ng ating mga sweethearts sa Sir Marky yung gagawin nila when they want to, join the celebration? May mga do's and don'ts ba tayo?
0: Yes. Actually, na-finalize naghapon. Naka-activate na po lang itong incident management team. Actually, nag-final security meeting tagahapon, with the Cagayan de Oro City Police Office, RTA, sa ato ang CDRRMD, sa atong GR Borja General Hospital and City Health Office. So, kala lang yun, mga do's and don'ts. Bawal ang magkalo, sunglasses, or magdala o ka ng backpack.
2: Yes.
0: Bawal gina siya doon. And for our media partners and vloggers, nalang tayo mga
2: certain
0: areas. Kung flying zones for our drones.
2: For drones,
0: yes. Take-off and flying zones for, and landing zones for our mga friends ng mga vloggers and media. Oh. And para sa itong mga katauhan, ato lang yung sundon. Kung sa mga do's and don'ts, we have posted naman sa ating Higalaay Festival page, and of course, so the Cagayan de Oro City Information page, and to Mayor Clarex Uy's page, kay para mahibawaan gid sa itong mga tao.
2: Ang dissemination.
0: And the gabayan po sa unsay angay buhaton. Kay para
2: safe,
0: we will experience a very safe, smooth, and
1: very
0: happy. Yes.
1: Diba?
0: Maglipay-lipay itang tanan.
1: So, yun lang ang gagawin ninyo. Ha? Do check out the Facebook pages of City Tourism, the Higalaay Festival, and Mayor Clarex Uy's Facebook page. 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
2: 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Ilang araw na lang.
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0: Okay na ba mag-announce?
1: Yeah, sure.
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1: Alright, Sir Mark. 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
0: Katulang po. So, invite lang din po nato itong mga katauhan, no, especially sa mga kagayanos nato. And again, ha, sa mga fake news, everybody is welcome to Cagayan de Oro. Yes. Come join and celebrate with us this month-long fiesta celebration, no? The Higalaay Festival 2026. And again, no, pahimang no sa itong mga katawhan to always follow the do's and don'ts for the Higalaay Festival. Kaya para mag-enjoy gitang tanan sa itong pag-celebrate and follow our Facebook pages, no? The City Tourism, Cagayan de Oro City Tourism, and of course, the Higalaay Festival, Cagayan de Oro City Information Office, and Mayor Orlando Clarice Uy's Facebook page for updates. And do not forget the hashtags Higalaay Festival 2026, hashtag the friendliest festival.
1: Wow!
2: Gusto ko yun, the friendliest festival. Let's go ahead and do that.
1: Yeah. So dami nating aabangan, month-long celebration of the Higalaay Festival dito po sa Cagayan de Oro City. Tell your friends, napakasaya ng ating celebration this year. So,
2: ay, grabe. Let's all celebrate. Maraming aabangan. At yun nga, tama si Sir Marky, ha? Let's just follow the do's and don'ts.
1: Ayan. Okay, do check out those pages na mga sinabi natin. And of course, since naka-follow kayo sa Heart FM, syempre, check nila rin, di ba?
2: Nandun din yun.
1: Again, maraming salamat for coming over. The Acting City Tourism Officer, Sir Mark Halapadan. Maraming salamat. Then of course, we also have the tourism consultant, si Christopher Kim. Thank you so much. And si Sir James Pahulba.
2: James Pahulba.
0: Huwag kayo nakalimutan ako. 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Yeah. Especially para sa ato pong kalimpyo sa syudad.
1: Ayun!
0: No? Especially on the Higalaay Festival. Good point. So always practice no, the Clay-go.
1: Clay-go.
0: Clay-go. 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And of course, we do have our clan Roman and CTSC to do the aftercare. Mm-hmm. 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
1: I like that one. Again, bibayot.
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0: And of course, pero kanag yun, para malimitahan po nato ang use of plastic bottles.
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2: Kasi baka
0: mag-init
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0: Thank you so much again.
1: Maraming salamat again, Sir Mark and Ms. Kim and Sir James. And maraming salamat for coming over to Heart FM. And of course, for topping Heart FM as the official radio partner of the Higalaay. Daghang salamat.
0: Thank you so much. Right. And happy again. Happy Higalaay.
1: Happy Higalaay, everyone.
2: 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Let's make it more fun.
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0: 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Isn't this a beautiful day for your love story to come? 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Agoy, kasakit. Sweethearts, yun po yung question of the heart natin. At yun din po ang ating pinag-uusapan ngayong magandang Wednesday morning. And Dr. Heart and I, we are very happy to be with you. Pero we are about to say goodbye. Dagang salamat for joining us. Thank you for being with us. And also, and thank you din sa ating City Tourism Office. Ha? Pero Dr. Heart, bago tayo magbabye.
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1: 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Ikaw yung winner natin sa ating The Price is Rise Overload ni Daog Ka ug Bugas. And of course, groceries. Ha? Hatid po sa inyo ng inyong Heart FM. Dali na, claim mo na ang inyong papremyo. We're located at the 5th floor of FICO Admin Building and that's at Vomenta Boulevard, Ilaya Carmen, Cagayan de Oro City.
0: And also, Dr. Hart, our The Price is Rise Overload ay atid po sa atin ng Kevin Enterprises where your piso gets more value.
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0: Mamaya, Dear Heart po tayo, alawan hanggang alas 3. Dr. Hart, gusto ko lang ulit pasalamatan yung mga bisita natin kanina. Yeah. From City Tourism Office, we got Tourism Consultant Sir Kim, Acting Division Head of the Marketing, Promotions and Event, Sir Romeo James Pakulba, and Acting City Tourism Officer, Sir Mark Kenneth Halapadan.
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0: Maraming tayong aabangan ngayong Hinglay Festival. 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
1: And of course the Facebook page also of Higalaay Festival.
0: Yeah.
1: Papaalam na po kami ni George. 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
0: yun
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0: 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But always remember the golden rule, Dr. Hart. Do not do unto others what you don't want others do unto you. That's my take sa ating question of the heart.
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1: Nako, magpapaalam na po kami. Again, maraming salamat for spending your great time with us for the past 2 hours, of course, of great music. Dito po sa ating programa ang Music from the Heart. Again, this has been your Dr. Heart.
0: And George.
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Good morning, happy Wednesday everyone. Welcome po sa ating programang Heartbeat. Sama-sama na naman tayong mag-enjoy sa atong paniud to. Of course, hanggang alauna tayo dito lang sa Hot FM, ang radyo ng hardcore. Lil Nas X coming in. 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

0: 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And time to brought to us by EXL Magabuhay Plus Capsule. It's never too late to be healthy. 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Happy listening sa lahat ng ating mga sweethearts dyan sa Puntod. 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And also si Mami Elaine Gales ng Barangay 17, Burgos del Pilar. 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Especially dyan sa may Puerto National High School. Happy listening sa lahat ng mga teachers niya, mga gwapa kayo, in fairness, good. Oh, happy, especially sa kanilang principal diya. Happy listening po sa inyo ha. And shout out din sa ating sweethearts na nag-enjoy sa ilang kaong karon dyan sa may Tisha Eatery. 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Dyan po sa may Kogon Market. Happy listening sa inyo. Novo Department Store. 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

0: 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Happy listening po sa inyo. 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Tumutok lang dito sa Heart FM, ang radyo ng heart ko.
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Sweethearts, magandang hapon. Magandang hapon. It's the midweek Wednesday, the 5th of August. How are you guys doing? Excited ba sa weekend? Excited ba sa fiesta? Ay, naku nga Cagayanans, there's a lot in store for all of us. But for now, dito po sa Heart FM, you and I will be together till 3 o'clock. Magsama-sama tayo. O, mag-enjoy sa mga love songs dito sa ating programang Dear Heart. 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Adib. 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And Dan Hill, well, sometimes when we touch, coming right through. Let's go ahead and be in this love ride dito lang sa Heart FM, ang radyo ng heart ko.

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143. Let's move on to this song from TOTO. We got I Won't Hold You Back. And the next song is brought to us by EXL Makabuhay Plus Capsule. 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

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You know, 2:15 is our time. Second hour ng ating programa, Dear Heart. 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

0: George, balalain ka ang signal sa among radyo. Always and forever po kami naka 92.7. 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Oh. 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Okay, mga sweethearts, mamaya, inaabangan nyo, no? Basta, stay tuned. And you text me. Ayan, sa mga gusto pa magpa-shoutouts and request, while you guys are resting, while you guys are chilling out there, 0917-1579-927 at 0961-8924-927 Facebook page. 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

26. Moving on to our next song, we got I Finally Found Someone. Bryan Adams and Barbara Streisand. And the next song is brought to us by EXL Makabuhay Plus Capsule. It's never too late to be healthy.

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Now we get something from Dua Lipa and Blackpink coming through. 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

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We get 41 minutes now and 6 o'clock. 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